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Now we're so hard, living between the lines. 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Cause when the big scratch firing thing, trying to focus, trying to chill. My heart just got too much real. One takes away from making a move. Baby,

rattling your ground. 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Sweet like justice, karma is a queen. Karma takes all my friends to the summit. Karma is the guy on the screen.

0: 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Nona at full volume.
1: Tonight, I feel a romance in the air and also the humidity. This one's called Smooth, and it's dedicated to the orchid. Just remember, even the smooth, as Indonesian guys say, Bulakananga.